0: 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Discover Ireland on a well-deserved escape at one of our award-winning hotels. 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

Rain Me In, that's what it's called. Sam Fender and Olivia Dean together. What a combination. It is 7:40 in the morning and we've got Dermot O'Loughlin on the line in County Clare. He's going to have a go at Waffle in a moment. It's time for us to play. And for those of you who are joining us for the first time, you are most welcome. Good to have you with us. We do this every morning around about this time. It's a game where we give you a topic and you waffle about it as much as you can in just 30 seconds. And in doing that, you may come across and hit some of the keywords that I've got written down in front.

0: Tumbling In. That is from Cyril on Today FM. Sean is back in, so that means only one thing. You're going to get to hear it again, everybody.
1: Good for you.
0: That's brilliant. We've got somebody on the line, and I think they've identified it. Remember, if you got it, we've still got Thursday and Friday to go on this. So, I mean, the fun continues. Yes, it's all brought to you by Hum. If you've got your eye on something big with Hum, you don't have to wait. 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So, we are going to send somebody to the Brehon Hotel and Spa in Killarney in County Kerry, including dinner on one of the evenings in Danu Restaurant, breakfast each morning, and access to a Vitality Suite in Anu Spa. Nice prize, isn't it?
2: It sounds
0: lovely.
2: Really lovely. Nice.
0: Yeah, very good. So I've got Dara Heavey on the line. Hi, Dara, how are you?
3: Hi, Ian, how's it going?
0: Great, thank you very much. Do you want to say hello to our Hummer, Shauna?
3: Brilliant, Hummer, yeah. Excellent. Yeah.
2: Mm-hmm. Thank you.
0: So have you dropped Tig and Emily off, or are they still with you?
3: They're actually in the car. I've jumped out.
0: All right, very good. Very good, okay. And who's going to get the call up for Killarney?
3: My wife, Anya.
0: Anya, good. That's a good decision. I think that's a very clever decision. Yeah, yeah. Okay. All right, Dara. So we're going to hear the humming one more time, and then you tell us the name of the song, okay? Lots of people got this right, but you've been picked out, so congratulations in advance, and hopefully we can do the biz on this. Are you ready?
3: Yep.
0: Okay, Sean. Are you ready, Sean?
2: I'm ready.
0: Most important. Okay. You're always ready, though, aren't
2: born
0: you?
2: Ready.
0: Always,
2: yep.
0: Born ready. Okay, here we go. Sorry, Dara, before I come to you for your answer there, I just want to ask you, when did you realise that you were able to hum?
2: Listen,
0: like
2: it's
0: this?
2: Something I discovered when I was about three, and I've just really been honing that talent
0: and
2: ever since.
0: You know what
2: since?
0: I've often wondered about? I mean, if you weren't a hummer, like what do you think you would have done? You know?
2: Who knows? Humming is all I know at this stage,
0: okay,
2: so, you know,
0: fair enough, okay.
2: That's all I can say.
0: Dara, what do you think?
3: Chasing Cars from Snowstorm.
0: Well done. Anya's going to Killarney with Dara. There you go. That's fantastic. Brilliant. And Tig and Emily will give you a big hug now before they go into school to say congratulations, Dad. Absolutely brilliant, Dara. Congratulations. Thanks for taking part.
3: Much.
0: Good
3: Thank
0: luck.
3: You.
0: Cheers. Enjoy yourselves.
3: Bye.
0: And thanks again, Shauna.
2: You are so welcome.
0: I cannot wait until tomorrow. It's amazing.

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0: Calvin Harris and Ellie Goulding and Merkel. This is Today FM. We're playing the music you love, Alan Gooden, afternoon. Yeah, fair play Arsenal, by the way. The Arsenal fans celebrating today. It's kind of a weird one, isn't it? When someone else wins or loses the match and then you're just sitting at home watching telly like, oh, we won. Did we win? Oh, we're the winners of the Premier League. Oh, wow. They went for a walk then. They walked around the outside of the stadium.
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0: 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On the WhatsApp group. 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